Engine 1, Rescue 1, P1, Medic 3 in the battalion. Respond, Interstate 93 southbound, mile marker 15, for a single car motor vehicle accident. That's Engine 1, Rescue 1, P1, Medic 3 in the battalion. Respond, Interstate 93 southbound, in the area of mile marker 15, for a single car motor vehicle accident. Crosses a Rockingham Road and Stonehenge Road, timeout 2010. Battalion 4, Engine 1, you're in

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0: Both units respond to 41 Nashville Road, 99 restaurants for an alarm activation. 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
1: Andrew.
0: Correction, it's going to be New York. 37375 Nora Frank. 37375 Nora Frank, New York. That'll be a commercial New York flight.
1: 6-3, copy, another 20. Andrew. 506-1141, 506-1141.

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1: Headquarters 5-3. It looks like there's some maintenance going on in the kitchen. I'll have an ID for you shortly.
0: Bye-bye.

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1: Henry.
0: 922-093-027. 922-093-027. Should be back to Michelle Nanigan.
1: Hello.

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1: Yes.
0: Tango one from the station to Rock Trail. Mileage, continuing mileage.
1: Copy.

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1: Over both.
0: Can both units start towards 30 Jack's Bridge Road, Harvey Industries, for an open line 911 call. Hear a lot of movement in the background. Nobody's spoken yet.
1: Yeah,

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1: Goodbye.
0: Sixter, you still that caller tonight?
1: Negative, I said suspected.
0: Copy. You have another key. Time to call back.

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1: Hold on, 626B, advise, I made contact with a mail party, he said hello and then disconnected.
0: Try again. Or attempting contact.

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1: It's going to be 1112.
0: 10-4.
1: 1112.
0: 1112, thanks.
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1: 10-3.
2: Do you have a name?
1: Negative.

0: 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I'm still with that phone number.
1: 62-10-4.
0: Can you move that phone number over the air, please?
1: 62 is going to be 603-755-1112.
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0: Can both just respond to 144 Harvey Road, add an extra alarm activation. Came in as multiple activations, no contact with the key holder.
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0: 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Back in town, I'm clear, rough day.
1: 7.
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0: 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Response 71, 71, Old Dairy Road. Alpha level for a fall. Auburn Road and Longwood Ave. Timeout 447.
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1: That's on a 2007 Volvo color gray, listed to Rachel Chulada out of Londonderry. She's valid, negative 2-3.
2: Copy, clear for the second.
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1: Yeah,

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1: 2-4, 10-3.
0: Report taken, I'll be clear. Can you just update the location? It was Mammoth at Shasta.
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0: 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I'm going to be clearing. He's going to call a tow company, see if they can help him out.
1: Done with.

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0: line just three.
1: Engine three.
0: Are there notes in there? Is there a reason PD is going?
1: Eva. Goodbye.
2: Goodbye. A 69-year-old female who has fallen several times into the head. They should be all set.
1: Goodbye. Reporting that the patient may give you a hard time. That's why they started PD.
0: Very good. Thank you.

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1: 911 did just call and request, please.
0: Okay.

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1: 10-3.
0: Not sure if you're aware, but at Webster and Grinnell Field, the lights are out. Looks like Eversource is out dealing with something.
1: We're aware.

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0: 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Start this way.
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1: 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They're requesting your assistance on scene.

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0: So crew's going to be on scene for a few. We're obtaining an AMA refusal. Just continue PD. See if we have enough of PC here to take her.
1: Where is it?

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1: Engin Bey.
0: We've obtained an AMA refusal. PD does not have enough to PC the patient. A home healthcare worker will remain on scene until about 12 o'clock. They'll call back if needed. You can put all companies in service.
1: Received AMA refusal.

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0: I'm going to be able to vehicle on I-93 South, mile marker 9.8. They just hit a deer, doing a lift, Espino. 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
0: Have a medical pending 41 Hall Road.
1: Repeat, 41 Hall.

A1, this is Vaughn, 41 Hall Road, front Alpha Level 6 person. A1, 41 Hall Road, front Alpha Level 6 person. Lori Lane and High Range Road, P28S1.

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0: A1 is going to have A3's crew, and they're going to be going to Parkland. 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
0: 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Battalion 4 as well.
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1: Copy.
2: 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If you have to do paperwork, I can help her. I'm right at the high school.
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0: 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M 8 1 1 7.
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0: 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It's going to be Hardy Hovey.
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0: engine 3, you're on responding. 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
1: 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When it did its test out, is it coming back as supervisory or anything else with that box?
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0: 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Mammoth Road, Angela Drive, P2S4. 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

0: 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He wasn't close.
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2: I have a subject 10-9 looking to speak with an officer reference. Violation of restraining order. The victim is our dog.
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0: 10-3. I'm clear at 10-9 for now. I'll be following up with her later.
1: 10-5.
0: Just advising, as of right now, no crimes.
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0: Yeah, 1 in 12.
1: Tucker.

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0: Sears Pond 233-33, Gilcrest Road for the investigation.
1: Copy, 33 Gilcrest.
0: And just be advised, the subject does not have the form.

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2: 22-1011.
0: Both units, can you respond to the area of 12th Innovation Way? Report of an open line, which is traffic noise heard. 911 is pinging in the area of the circle next to the EFI building. 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
3: 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I'll take that for you.
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1: You last of Mary, Edward, David, Adam, George, Lincoln, Ida, Adam. First of John, coming. Date of birth is... Stand by. 2-3-1981.
0: John is valid, negative 2-3.
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1: Go ahead.
0: 22, can you step out in the front lobby for a VIN verification boat that's in the parking lot?
1: Copy.

0: Of course, you too. Is that VIN verification in the front lobby, or is it on Pillsbury?
1: Is coming out to you now.

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0: Engine 3, respond 1 Charleston Ave for reported vehicle fire. Engine 3, 1 Charleston Ave for reported vehicle fire. Dead end and Albany Ave.
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0: Medic 3, MP1 en route to Parkland, starting at zero shortly.
1: Medic 3, MP1 en route to Parkland.

0: faithful.
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1: It's on a 2013 Chevy Cruze, color gray, total of 26, to Michelle Damaris, on Charleston Ave, Unit 12.
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0: on engine three. On scene, partially involved vehicle fire. 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Minimal exposures. We'll be extending a line, extinguishing off command.
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0: Well, Mother 2 is remaining on the air, going to 50 Michaels for a P1.
1: Going to 50 Michaels.

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0: You get a hold of the EC for this particular property, they're going to have to get a cleanup crew to come down here. 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

0: headquarters for a copy of staff. It's going to be 28. Is that Manchester Tramline?
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0: 28 at the Manchester Tramline, New Hampshire, 472-9282, 472-9282.
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1: 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Do you want to meet us at Old Dairy in Auburn?
0: I can do that.
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0: 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What do you do?
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1: Engine 3, go ahead. Battalion 4, you have all companies responding. Fire zone 4, smoke detectors. Be advised, I did get a call from an EC. She said that there are no conditions. Building is evacuated.
0: Thank you.

0: Fire alarm at 10-4.
1: 10-4.
0: Two-story building, nothing showing. I'll be establishing command, ladder 2 will have investigation.
1: Two-story building, nothing showing. Battalion 4, you have command, ladder 2 investigating. Engine 3 out, please.

0: man from investigation.
1: Answering investigation.
0: Smoke detector in the salon, no conditions. We're going to attempt to reset. Recommend the under control.
1: Receive, clear the fire alarm. Investigation reporting no conditions in the building. Possible faulty smoke detector. We're going to be attempting a reset. We're under control. You can put engine one in service.
2: Chief investigation is reporting no conditions, possible faulty detector. 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
3: Alright, medic 3 is off of Parkland 5.5.
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0: Community problem. Alarm's been reset. 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Company's in service.
1: Alarm's been reset. Command terminated.
2: It's going to be 102 at the bridge.
0: Whatever.

0: Okay, first for it. Copy stop. It's going to be 28 Manchester Town Line.
1: Zephyr.
0: 28 Manchester Town Line, New Hampshire. Matthew 1043 and 1043.

0: 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P1 is back in service.
1: P1 in service. 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Okay. 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
2: 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I'm High Range Alexander.
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1: Boy.
0: Homeowner said she's having issues and it may go off again. No need to respond. Her husband will be home shortly.
1: That's us.
0: Also, I will be clear now.
1: That's us.

0: 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To Baldwin Road for VIN verification.
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0: 48, can you respond to 187th Litchfield Road for the open line 911? I did make contact with a Chris, and you're reporting no emergencies.

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0: 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I will be clear.
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0: Somebody must have Ash Street Extension there, someone. Ash Street Extension, Dairy, New Hampshire Conservation, Paul 3616, T3616, the gray Toyota RAV4.
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